ain't gonna work on Maggie's farm no more. No, I ain't gonna work on Maggie's farm no more. 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

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Your creator is waiting. I should then describe what it is inside that will set your mind thinking. How the others are sinking.

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1: Join in with us if you like.
0: Just another prima donna of a rock and roll.

0: wet. I said, is everybody happy?
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0: 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A whole lot of shaking going on. Come on, piano.

The mechanic raised up from under my hood and he shook his head and said, this ain't good. The timing belt's done shrunk one size too small. No spark plug wires are a little too long and your main prog spawner's nearly gone. Your injector ports are stripped and that ain't all. Your torque converter's running low on torque and that water pump's nearly down a quart. We caught it all in time, so you're in luck. He said, I've got the time and I've got the parts. Just give me the word and I'm ready to start. I think we can bring her in.

And he said, what do you think? I don't hold nothing back. Well, I gave him my most sorrowful look, and I said, this song's got a broken hook, but I can order you a new one from Nashville, but it won't be cheap. And I know you've been using the cut rate thesaurus, cause your adverbs are backed up into your course. Now your verse is running on verbs that are way too weak.

said, "Hold on, friend, I'm not through. I hate to be the one to give you this news, but your whole melodic structure's done worked itself loose. It's got so many dotted eighth notes in it, I keep her under 50 beats per minute. I mean, that's just me talking.